Welcome to Live in Concert. Legendary performances by the icons of rock and roll. I'm Lisa Berrigan. Coming up, we'll hear classic live sets from the Black Crowes, Rainbow, and Skid Row's Sebastian Bach. First, our headliner, Led Zeppelin. After years and even decades of hope, speculation, and rumors, it finally happened. On December 10th, 2007, Led Zeppelin reunited for a concert at London's O2 Arena. Filling in for John Bonham on drums was his son, Jason Bonham. Together with John Paul Jones, Jimmy Page, and Robert Plant, Led Zeppelin delivered a set as intense as any they played in their rich history. Enjoy the reunion. Here's our headliner, Led Zeppelin. This is Live in Concert.

0: It's our headliner, Led Zeppelin. Recorded live during their reunion concert at London's O2 Arena in December of 2007. Oh, yeah? This is Live in Concert. We'll hear a lot more from this classic Zeppelin performance later in the program. Coming up next, the Black Crowes take the stage at the Fillmore in San Francisco.
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0: 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We're back with more Live in Concert. This is Lisa Berrigan. Our headliner is Led Zeppelin. We'll hear more of their legendary December 2007 reunion concert in London later in the program. In the summer of 2005, during their All Join Hands tour, the Black Crowes played an impressive five-night stand at the Fillmore in San Francisco. This set was captured live on the fourth night of that stand, August 7th, 2005. This is Live in Concert.

0: It's the Black Crowes, recorded live during a five-night stand of concerts at the Fillmore in San Francisco. It was August 7th, 2005, the fourth night of the run. This is Live in Concert. Our headliner is Led Zeppelin. We'll hear more of their legendary December 2007 reunion concert in London a little later. Coming up next, Ronnie James Dio with Rainbow on stage and crushing it in 1978.
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0: 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This is Live in Concert. I'm Lisa Berrigan. This is really great stuff here. Ronnie James Dio fronting Rainbow. It was captured live at the Omni Coliseum in Atlanta during their Long Live Rock and Roll Tour on June 24th, 1978. This is Live in Concert.

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0: It's Rainbow, recorded live at the Omni Coliseum in Atlanta during their Long Live Rock and Roll tour in June of 1978. This is Live in Concert. Our headliner is Led Zeppelin. We'll hear more of their legendary December 2007 reunion concert in London next.
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0: 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Rock 95. Welcome back to Live in Concert. I'm Lisa Berrigan. Our headliner is Led Zeppelin. We've been listening to their spectacular reunion concert captured live at London's O2 Arena on December 10th, 2007. Let's get back to it. Once again, it's Led Zeppelin. This is Live in Concert.

0: It's our headliner, Led Zeppelin, recorded live during their long-awaited reunion concert at London's O2 Arena in December of 2007. This is Live in Concert. Don't go anywhere. You're not going to want to miss Zeppelin's encore. It's coming up in just a few minutes. On the way next, Skid Row's Sebastian Bach plays an amazing solo gig in Tokyo.
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0: 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This is Live in Concert. I'm Lisa Berrigan. Our headliner is Led Zeppelin. We'll hear the encore from their legendary December 2007 reunion concert in London in just a few minutes. On August 1st, 1998, former Skid Row frontman Sebastian Bach played this solo gig at the Liquid Room in Tokyo, Japan. It's an amazing performance. You're gonna love it. This is Live in Concert.

0: It's former Skid Row frontman Sebastian Bach, a solo gig recorded live at the Liquid Room in Tokyo, Japan in August of 1998. This is Live in Concert. Our headliner is Led Zeppelin. We'll hear the encore from their legendary December 2007 reunion concert in London next.
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3: 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Welcome back to Live in Concert. I'm Lisa Berrigan. Dome is live in concert next week. We'll hear classic live sets by Blue Oyster Cult, Loverboy, and Styx. Our headliner next week is REO Speedwagon. This week's headliner is Led Zeppelin. We've been listening to their incredible reunion concert. After years of hope and speculation, it finally happened at London's O2 Arena on December 10th, 2007. Taking his father's place on drums was Jason Bonham. Together with John Paul Jones, Jimmy Page, and Robert Plant, Led Zeppelin delivered a performance as intense as any other in their career. Now, enjoy the encore. Once again, here's Led Zeppelin. This is Live in Concert.

Thanks a lot, everybody. Thank you for coming along. And thank you to everybody who's made this show possible. And to all our friends who came along to play on this show tonight for the memory of Ahmet Erdogan in the days when Atlantic Records was the most magnificent record company on the planet. Good night.

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4: Lows of aloft around 38 tonight under mainly clear skies, northeasterly winds 8 to 15 miles per hour. Overcast skies tomorrow, storms likely, highs of aloft around 53. Cloudy skies expected tomorrow night, rain showers likely, lows of aloft around 39. From the Weatherology Weather Center, I'm meteorologist Jennifer Wojcicki on Rock 95. Right now, it's 52 degrees.
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1: Lows level off around 38 tonight under mainly clear skies, northeasterly winds, 8 to 15 miles per hour. Overcast skies, tomorrow, storms likely, highs level off around 53. Cloudy skies expected, tomorrow night, rain showers likely, lows level off around 39. From the Weatherology Weather Center, I'm meteorologist Jennifer Wojcicki on Rock 95. Right now, it's 52 degrees.
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1: Lows level off around 38 tonight under mainly clear skies, northeasterly winds, 8 to 15 miles per hour. Overcast skies, tomorrow, storms likely, highs level off around 53. Cloudy skies expected, tomorrow night, rain showers likely, lows level off around 39. From the Weatherology Weather Center, I'm meteorologist Jennifer Wojcicki on Rock 95. Right now, 47.
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2: Lows level off around 38 tonight under mainly clear skies, northeasterly winds, 8 to 15 miles per hour. Overcast skies, tomorrow, storms likely, highs level off around 53. Cloudy skies expected, tomorrow night, rain showers likely, lows level off around 39. From the Weatherology Weather Center, I'm meteorologist Jennifer Wojcicki on Rock 95. Right now, 47.
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1: Lows of aloft around 38 tonight under mainly clear skies, northeasterly winds 8 to 15 miles per hour. Overcast skies tomorrow, storms likely, highs of aloft around 53. Cloudy skies expected tomorrow night, rain showers likely, lows of aloft around 39. From the Weatherology Weather Center, I'm meteorologist Jennifer Wojcicki on Rock 95. Currently, it's 41 degrees.
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1: Lows level off around 38 tonight under mainly clear skies, northeasterly winds, 8 to 15 miles per hour. Overcast skies, tomorrow, storms likely, highs level off around 53. Cloudy skies expected, tomorrow night, rain showers likely, lows level off around 39. From the Weatherology Weather Center, I'm meteorologist Jennifer Wojcicki on Rock 95. Currently, it's 41 degrees.
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1: Lows level off around 38 overnight under mainly clear skies, easterly winds 8 to 15 miles per hour. Cloudy skies expected Sunday, thunderstorms likely. Daytime highs approaching 53. Cloudy skies expected Sunday night, showers likely. Lows dip down to about 39. From the Weatherology Weather Center, I'm meteorologist Jennifer Wojcicki on Rock 95. Currently, it's 40 degrees.
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3: Lows level off around 38 overnight under mainly clear skies, easterly winds 8 to 15 miles per hour. Cloudy skies expected Sunday, thunderstorms likely, daytime highs approaching 53. Cloudy skies expected Sunday night, showers likely, lows dip down to about 39. From the Weatherology Weather Center, I'm meteorologist Jennifer Wojcicki on Rock 95. Currently, it's 40 degrees.
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1: Lows level off around 38 overnight under partly cloudy skies. Winds out of the east, 8 to 15 miles per hour. Rain showers likely Sunday. Highs level off around 53. Overcast skies. Overcast skies. Sunday night, chance for showers. Lows level off around 39. From the Weatherology Weather Center, I'm meteorologist Jennifer Wojcicki on Rock 95. Currently, it's 39 degrees.
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0: I'm Craig Bailey, your host for an hour of music by Pink Floyd every week on Floydian Slip, Saturday and Sunday mornings at 9 on Rock 95, classic rock that really rocks. 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
1: Lows of aloft around 38 overnight under partly cloudy skies. Winds out of the east, 8 to 15 miles per hour. Rain showers likely Sunday. Highs of aloft around 53. Overcast skies. Overcast skies, Sunday night, chance for showers, lows of aloft around 39. From the Weatherology Weather Center, I'm meteorologist Jennifer Wojcicki on Rock 95. Currently, it's 39 degrees.
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1: Partly cloudy skies overnight with lows around 36. Winds out of the east, 5 to 10 miles per hour. Cloudy skies expected Sunday, showers likely, highs around 53. Chance of rain showers Sunday night, lows level off around 39, cloudy skies expected. From the Weatherology Weather Center, I'm meteorologist Jennifer Wojcicki on Rock 95. 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
2: Partly cloudy skies overnight with lows around 36. Winds out of the east, 5 to 10 miles per hour. Cloudy skies expected Sunday, showers likely, highs around 53. Chance of rain showers Sunday night, lows level off around 39, cloudy skies expected. From the Weatherology Weather Center, I'm meteorologist Jennifer Wojcicki on Rock 95. Currently 39.
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1: 36 overnight under partly cloudy skies, easterly winds, 8 to 15 miles per hour. Cloudy skies expected Sunday, rain showers likely, daytime highs approaching 53. Chance of rain showers Sunday night, lows level off around 39, cloudy skies expected. From the Weatherology Weather Center, I'm meteorologist Jennifer Wojcicki on Rock 95. Right now, it's 41 degrees.
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1: 36 overnight under partly cloudy skies, easterly winds 8 to 15 miles per hour. Cloudy skies expected Sunday, rain showers likely, daytime highs approaching 53. Chance of rain showers Sunday night, lows level off around 39, cloudy skies expected. From the Weatherology Weather Center, I'm meteorologist Jennifer Wojcicki on Rock 95. Right now, it's 41 degrees.
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1: Lows dip down to about 35 overnight under partly cloudy skies, easterly winds, 8 to 15 miles per hour. Forecast, Sunday, showers likely, daytime highs approaching 53. Cloudy skies expected, Sunday night, chance of rain showers, lows level off around 39. From the Weatherology Weather Center, I'm meteorologist Jennifer Wojcicki on Rock 95. Right now, it's 40 degrees.
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2: Lows dip down to about 35 overnight under partly cloudy skies, easterly winds 8 to 15 miles per hour. Overcast Sunday, showers likely, daytime highs approaching 53. Cloudy skies expected Sunday night, chance of rain showers, lows level off around 39. From the Weatherology Weather Center, I'm meteorologist Jennifer Wojcicki on Rock 95. Right now, it's 40 degrees.
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6: Overcast skies today with showers likely. Daytime highs approaching 53. East winds 10 to 15 miles per hour. Cloudy skies expected tonight. Chance of rain showers. Lows dip down to about 39. High temperatures reach up to 52. Tomorrow, overcast skies. From the Weatherology Weather Center, I'm meteorologist Jennifer Wojcicki on Rock 95. Right now, it's 39 degrees.
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1: Overcast skies today with showers likely. Daytime highs approaching 53, east winds 10 to 15 miles per hour. Cloudy skies expected tonight, chance of rain showers. Lows dip down to about 39. High temperatures reach up to 52. Tomorrow, overcast skies. From the Weatherology Weather Center, I'm meteorologist Jennifer Wojcicki on Rock 95. Right now, it's 39 degrees.
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7: Overcast skies today with showers likely. Daytime highs approaching 53. East winds 10 to 15 miles per hour. Cloudy skies expected tonight. Chance of rain showers. Lows dip down to about 39. High temperatures reach up to 52. Tomorrow, overcast skies. From the Weatherology Weather Center, I'm meteorologist Jennifer Wojcicki on Rock 95. Right now, it's 39 degrees.
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5: Overcast skies today with showers likely. Daytime highs approaching 53. East winds 10 to 15 miles per hour. Cloudy skies expected tonight. Chance of rain showers. Lows dip down to about 39. High temperatures reach up to 52. Tomorrow, overcast skies. From the Weatherology Weather Center, I'm meteorologist Jennifer Wojcicki on Rock 95. Right now, it's 39 degrees.
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2: Are you ready for a barefoot blue jean night with Jake Owen? Then buckle up. Kickin' the Country is back June 10th through the 13th. Wednesday night, we kick it off loud with Jackal. Guitar screaming, crowd roaring, no easing into it. Thursday, Aaron Lewis takes the stage, and we'll have every country boy in the crowd singing. Friday is always going to be a party when Neil McCoy shows up. Yes, Billy's got his beer goggles on. And then Jake Owen lights it up with Barefoot Blue Jean Night Energy. 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
8: Overcast skies today with showers likely. Daytime highs approaching 53. East winds 10 to 15 miles per hour. Cloudy skies expected tonight. Chance of rain showers. Lows dip down to about 39. High temperatures reach up to 52. Tomorrow, overcast skies. From the Weatherology Weather Center, I'm meteorologist Jennifer Wojcicki on Rock 95. Right now, it's 40 degrees.
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7: Overcast skies today with showers likely. Daytime highs approaching 53. East winds 10 to 15 miles per hour. Cloudy skies expected tonight. Chance of rain showers. Lows dip down to about 39. High temperatures reach up to 52 tomorrow. Overcast skies. From the Weatherology Weather Center, I'm meteorologist Jennifer Wojcicki on Rock 95. Right now, it's 40 degrees.
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7: Cloudy today with showers likely. Highs around 53. Easterly winds 10 to 20 miles per hour. Cloudy skies expected again. Tonight, chance of rain showers. Lows level off around 39. Highs level off around 52. Tomorrow, cloudy skies expected. From the Weatherology Weather Center, I'm meteorologist Jennifer Wojcicki on Rock 95. Right now, 42.
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6: Cloudy today with showers likely. Highs around 53. Easterly winds 10 to 20 miles per hour. Cloudy skies expected again. Tonight, chance of rain showers. Lows level off around 39. Highs level off around 52. Tomorrow, cloudy skies expected. From the Weatherology Weather Center, I'm meteorologist Jennifer Wojcicki on Rock 95. Right now, 42.
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2: There is no dark side of the moon, really. Matter of fact, it's all...

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This is Floydian Slip, your weekly hour of Pink Floyd. I'm Craig Bailey. This is show 1570. Coming up on this broadcast from the dark side of the moon. Got a cut from Wish You Were Here. In fact, a demo from that 1975 album. Music from Obscured by Clouds, some solo stuff by David Gilmour, Roger Waters, our Floydian slip-up. Let's start out this week's broadcast with Pink Floyd from The Wall. Hallelujah.

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1: The simplicity of the Floyd is really almost hard to talk about because it is so simple. 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

0: Floydian Slip, your weekly hour of Pink Floyd. I'm Craig Bailey with show 1570. Music from Obscured by Clouds, 1972. Not a surprise, maybe, that song was written by keyboardist Rick Wright and guitarist David Gilmour. Some nice piano and guitar interplay on Mudmen. Began the show this week with Music from the Wall, 1979. It was Mother. Still to come on this broadcast from the dark side of the moon. Got a demo from Wish You Were Here. That's from the 50th anniversary edition of that album. Came out the end of last year. Got some solo stuff as well by David Gilmour. Our Floydian slip-up, that's when we play something not by Pink Floyd, but something with a connection. Lost a pretty big name in the world of music recently with a Pink Floyd connection, albeit a minor connection. We'll play something from that artist coming up on the slip-up. And we'll take you back to Roger Waters' In the Flesh solo tour from around the turn of the century. That's coming up next.
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0: Where the final cut is just the beginning. This is Floydian Slip. An hour of music by Pink Floyd every weekend on Rock 95, brought to you by Blue Moose Bar and Grill.

0: hour of music by Pink Floyd every week. This is Floydian Slip, show 1570. I'm Craig Bailey. That's Roger Waters, out solo from about 25, 6, 7 years ago. From In the Flesh, his tour, double album came out in 2000. Dogs, we heard, going back to the Animals album from 77. Roger's son, Harry Waters, looking for his father's sound-alike. We were talking about this a few weeks ago on the program. Harry Waters is launching a Pink Floyd tribute called Legacy. And the most interesting part is they were taking open auditions for their vocalist. Now, don't get your hopes up. If you didn't get your tape in, the audition window is closed. Deadline was the 30th of April. But they were taking tapes, and they claimed that they were going to hire their vocalist based on what they got. Now, I would be willing to bet they are slogging through a lot of bad tapes. I thought about sending in my own. I can't sing at all. But I wasn't available anyway during the tour dates. I've got to be here to play Floyd on the radio. But they are planning 20 weeks of tour beginning in February. And we'll see if it all comes together and how the audition process works, who they ended up with the vocalists. I'd love to see them. A Legacy, the Pink Floyd tribute from the Harry Waters Band, launching in the new year.
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0: All things Pink Floyd. This is Floydian Slip, show 1570. I'm Craig Bailey. That's this week's slip up. Not Floyd, but something with a connection. It's a guy that we've played before on the slip up. Dave Mason from Alone Together, 1970. Shouldn't have took more than he gave. We lost Dave Mason on the 19th of April. He was 79 years old, passed away at his home in Nevada. What's the Pink Floyd connection? Well, we managed to do it via Jim Keltner, drummer, who played on that album. Also played on the Floyd album, A Momentary Lapse of Reason. Jim Keltner providing drums on yet another movie. I'm not certain he was playing on that track, to be honest with you. There were a few drummers on that album, including Jim Capaldi, Dave Mason's former Traffic bandmate. Dave Mason, his big hit, We Just Disagree. He also wrote Feeling All Right, big hit for Joe Cocker. Dave Mason, I think he was the real thing, passed away a few weeks ago. Shouldn't have took more than you gave. Dave Mason, this week's Floydian slip-up. A Dave of a different variety before that, David Gilmour from his 78 self-titled album, Short and Sweet.
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0: Floydian Slip, your weekly hour of Pink Floyd. We'll finish show 1570 with a demo of Welcome to the Machine, working title of The Machine Song, from the 50th anniversary edition of Wish You Were Here. It came out in December. That's it for this week's broadcast from the Dark Side of the Moon. I'm Craig Bailey. 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Next week, we will keep our stupid mouths shut. It's our annual instrumental program, Lost for Words, on next week's Floydian Slip. We'll see you then. 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
6: Cloudy today with showers likely. Highs around 53. Easterly winds 10 to 20 miles per hour. Cloudy skies expected again tonight. Chance of rain showers. Lows level off around 39. Highs level off around 52. Tomorrow, cloudy skies expected. From the Weatherology Weather Center, I'm meteorologist Jennifer Wojcicki on Rock 95. Right now, it's 46 degrees.
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6: Cloudy today with showers likely. Highs around 53. Easterly winds 10 to 20 miles per hour. Cloudy skies expected again. Tonight, chance of rain showers. Lows level off around 39. Highs level off around 52. Tomorrow, cloudy skies expected. From the Weatherology Weather Center, I'm meteorologist Jennifer Wojcicki on Rock 95. Right now, it's 46 degrees.
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5: Cloudy today with showers likely. Highs around 53. Easterly winds 10 to 20 miles per hour. Cloudy skies expected again. Tonight, chance of rain showers. Lows level off around 39. Highs level off around 52. Tomorrow, cloudy skies expected. From the Weatherology Weather Center, I'm meteorologist Jennifer Wojcicki on Rock 95. Currently 50.
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4: Are you ready for a barefoot blue jean night with Jake Owen? Then buckle up. Kickin' Up Country is back June 10th through the 13th. Wednesday night, we kick it off loud with Jacko. Guitar screaming, crowd roaring, no easing into it. Thursday, Aaron Lewis takes the stage, and we'll have every country boy in the crowd singing. Friday is always going to be a party when Neil McCoy shows up. Yes, Billy's got his beer goggles on. And then Jake Owen lights it up with Barefoot Blue Jean Night energy. Saturday, we go big. 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
7: Cloudy today with showers likely. Highs around 53. Easterly winds 10 to 20 miles per hour. Cloudy skies expected again. Tonight, chance of rain showers. Lows level off around 39. Highs level off around 52. Tomorrow, cloudy skies expected. From the Weatherology Weather Center, I'm meteorologist Jennifer Wojcicki on Rock 95. Currently, 50.
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3: Are you ready for a barefoot blue jean night with Jake Owen? Then buckle up. Kickin' Up Country is back June 10th through the 13th. Wednesday night, we kick it off loud with Jacko. Guitar screaming, crowd roaring, no easing into it. Thursday, Aaron Lewis takes the stage, and we'll have every country boy in the crowd singing. Friday is always going to be a party when Neil McCoy shows up. Yes, Billy's got his beer goggles on. And then Jake Owen lights it up with Barefoot Blue Jean Night energy. Saturday, we go big. 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
9: Cloudy this afternoon with rain showers likely. High temperatures reach up to 53. Easterly winds 10 to 20 miles per hour. Cloudy skies expected tonight. Chance of rain showers. Lows dip down to about 39. Cloudy skies tomorrow. Highs around 52. From the Weatherology Weather Center, I'm meteorologist Jennifer Wojcicki on Rock 95. Currently 51.
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6: Cloudy this afternoon with rain showers likely. High temperatures reach up to 53. Easterly winds 10 to 20 miles per hour. Cloudy skies expected tonight. Chance of rain showers. Lows dip down to about 39. Cloudy skies tomorrow. Highs around 52. From the Weatherology Weather Center, I'm meteorologist Jennifer Wojcicki on Rock 95. Currently 51.
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4: Rain showers likely this afternoon. Otherwise, cloudy skies expected. High temperatures reach up to 54. Winds out of the east, 10 to 20 miles per hour. Chance of rain showers tonight, lows around 39. Overcast skies. Overcast tomorrow, highs level off around 52. From the Weatherology Weather Center, I'm meteorologist Jennifer Wojcicki on Rock 95. Currently, it's 53 degrees.
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3: at Menards. Rain showers likely this afternoon. Otherwise, cloudy skies expected. High temperatures reach up to 54. Winds out of the east, 10 to 20 miles per hour. Chance of rain showers tonight, lows around 39. Overcast skies. Overcast tomorrow, highs level off around 52. From the Weatherology Weather Center, I'm meteorologist Jennifer Wojcicki on Rock 95. Currently, it's 53 degrees.
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2: Cloudy this afternoon with rain showers likely. Highs around 54, winds out of the northeast, 10 to 15 miles per hour. Cloudy skies expected tonight, rain showers likely. Lows dip down to about 39. Overcast tomorrow, daytime highs approaching 52. From the Weatherology Weather Center, I'm meteorologist Jennifer Wojcicki on Rock 95. Right now, it's 54 degrees.
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0: Hey, I'm Craig Bailey, your host for an hour of music by Pink Floyd every week on Floydian Slip, Saturday and Sunday mornings at 9 on Rock 95, classic rock that really rocks. 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
1: Cloudy this afternoon with rain showers likely. Highs around 54, winds out of the northeast, 10 to 15 miles per hour. Cloudy skies expected tonight, rain showers likely, lows dip down to about 39. Overcast tomorrow, daytime highs approaching 52. From the Weatherology Weather Center, I'm meteorologist Jennifer Wojcicki on Rock 95. Right now, it's 54 degrees.
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4: Rain showers likely this afternoon, otherwise overcast. Highs level off around 54. Northeast winds 10 to 15 miles per hour. Cloudy skies expected tonight. Chance for showers. Lows dip down to about 39. Daytime highs approaching 52 tomorrow. From the Weatherology Weather Center, I'm meteorologist Jennifer Wojcicki on Rock 95. Currently, it's 53 degrees.
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2: Rain showers likely this afternoon, otherwise overcast. Highs level off around 54, northeast winds 10 to 15 miles per hour. Cloudy skies expected tonight, chance for showers. Lows dip down to about 39. Daytime highs approaching 52 tomorrow. From the Weatherology Weather Center, I'm meteorologist Jennifer Wojcicki on Rock 95. Currently, it's 53 degrees.
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2: Forecast tonight with rain showers likely. Lows around 39, northeast winds 10 to 15 miles per hour. Overcast again tomorrow, slight chance of rain showers. Daytime highs approaching 52, chance of rain showers. Tomorrow night, lows level off around 36, overcast skies. From the Weatherology Weather Center, I'm meteorologist Jennifer Wojcicki on Rock 95. Currently, it's 51 degrees.
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3: Forecast tonight with rain showers likely. Lows around 39, northeast winds 10 to 15 miles per hour. Overcast again tomorrow, slight chance of rain showers. Daytime highs approaching 52, chance of rain showers. Tomorrow night, lows level off around 36, overcast skies. From the Weatherology Weather Center, I'm meteorologist Jennifer Wojcicki on Rock 95. Currently 49.
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5: Forecast tonight with rain showers likely. Lows around 39, northeast winds 10 to 15 miles per hour. Overcast again tomorrow, slight chance of rain showers. Daytime highs approaching 52, chance of rain showers. Tomorrow night, lows level off around 36, overcast skies. From the Weatherology Weather Center, I'm meteorologist Jennifer Wojcicki on Rock 95. Currently 46.
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6: Overcast tonight with rain showers likely. Lows around 39, northeast winds 10 to 15 miles per hour. Overcast again tomorrow, slight chance of rain showers. Daytime highs approaching 52, chance of rain showers. Tomorrow night, lows level off around 36, overcast skies. From the Weatherology Weather Center, I'm meteorologist Jennifer Wojcicki on Rock 95. Currently 46.
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5: Forecast tonight with rain showers likely. Lows around 39, northeast winds 10 to 15 miles per hour. Overcast again tomorrow, slight chance of rain showers. Daytime highs approaching 52, chance of rain showers. Tomorrow night, lows level off around 36, overcast skies. From the Weatherology Weather Center, I'm meteorologist Jennifer Wojcicki on Rock 95. Currently, it's 45 degrees.
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3: Forecast tonight with rain showers likely. Lows around 39, northeast winds 10 to 15 miles per hour. Overcast again tomorrow, slight chance of rain showers. Daytime highs approaching 52, chance of rain showers. Tomorrow night, lows level off around 36, overcast skies. From the Weatherology Weather Center, I'm meteorologist Jennifer Wojcicki on Rock 95. Currently, it's 45 degrees.
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